0: This was written by the Vaseline's. Well, it's a rendition of an old Christian song, I think. But we do it the Vaseline's way.
1: One, two, three, four.

man was born to love. Though often he has thought, like Icarus, to fly too high. And far too lonely than he ought to kiss the sun of east and west and hold the world at his behest. To hold the terrible power to whom only gods have lust.

If you had one shot, one opportunity to seize everything you ever wanted, one moment that you captured.